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1: 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Guy Shaboozy, more with him coming up in just

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2: And take us back to last weekend. 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CMA Fest in Nashville. Corey Kent was part of our iHeart Country house party. Next year, you gotta come. Don't miss it. Corey Kent's on with Coe Wetzel. It's called Rocky Mountain Low.

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1: It's off of her latest album and one that I'm so obsessed with too right now. Kacey Musgraves is on I Heart Country House Party. 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

instruments. 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
1: 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Morgan Wallen.

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1: And more Kenny Chesney in Vegas. Yeah, you're going to go see him over at the Sphere. Got more dates from him coming up soon. It's iHeart Country House Party. Tay Hamilton and his latest is on. It's called Carry On.

We all know her. We all love her. Taylor Swift. Yeah, gonna play her new one for you coming up in just a couple minutes. iHeart Country House Party with Mite Hamilton, Tyler Hubbard now.

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1: And we appreciate you for always hanging with us every Saturday night, iHeart Country House Party. If you missed Shaboozy a couple minutes ago, I'll play you a clip from our interview. He's such a nice guy. It was fun having him in studio. We'll get to that in just a couple minutes. But first, Lindsay.
2: Hey, guys. If I can, I want to shout out to my best friend. Oh. Hey, Lisa. I know it's your birthday.
1: Hey. Shout out, Lisa. Thanks for hanging out with us. Parker McCollum's on now. His latest is called Killing.

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1: It's honestly so funny seeing people coming out of the woodworks for the Knicks right now. People I didn't even think they knew what basketball was are posting about it. Luke Combs is on with Hurricane.

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1: And that's it for us. We are shutting this party down. Appreciate you for hanging with us tonight, though. Wayne D. Tay. Plus, having Shaboozy in studio. Such an awesome time. See you next Saturday night. iHeart Country House Party, leaving you with Ella Langley. Morgan Wallen. It's called I Can't Love You Anymore. I found

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Early Sunday, welcome to it. How about we get the day going with some good news? I just happen to have some I'll share with you in two songs.

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1: 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The After Midnight Instagram looks much different than it did just a few weeks ago, but it's more than just the look. We take you deeper into topics about your favorite stars there if you haven't followed us yet. 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

0: 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Our Nashville expert, Ann Hudson, is out this week, but my producer, the Ant-Man, is in to share some Nashville news. Hey, Ant, what do you got coming up?
1: Well, Granger, Arkansas's favorite hitmaker, is coming off the road, and fans are showing up big for him. I've got this story on Justin Moore next in Nashville News. After

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1: Granger's not finished when this show is over. 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
1: It's after midnight. Crank it up. But if you wake the neighbors, don't blame us. You know what? On second thought, never mind. We don't care. 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

0: 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Are you thinking about taking your medical marijuana on your next cruise? You might want to think again. Earl's going to tell you what happens if you do in his dumb criminal story next.
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1: I'm Earl Nibbles Jr. I'm a country boy. I'm an honest boy, too, and crime don't pay. I got a story to prove it. Two people on a cruise from Miami to the UK are arrested after the Department of Homeland Security found over 100 bags of marijuana in their suitcases. A drug-sniffing dog signaled that something suspicious was going on with their luggage. That's where officers found 56 vacuum-sealed little baggies of devil's cabbage.

0: 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We've been asking this question. What's a smell that takes you back to a memory? 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
1: I was thinking grandma's homemade apple pie. 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

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It was on this day that the longest ever baseball game was played. I'll tell you how many innings this thing went in our history lesson, plus other things coming up in two songs.

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Hey, thank you for starting your Sunday here with me on After Midnight. What woke you up so early this morning? Call me up and share. My number's 866-607-8383.

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1: 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Love the show. I'm a heavy equipment operator in New Orleans, working at 3 to 3. Appreciate everything you do. 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

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It may still be Saturday night where you are. I thank you for being here. 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
1: Hey, this is Beth in Lexington, Kentucky. I'm out delivering the mail to the post office in the big truck. 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Bye.
0: You're doing good work, Beth. Thank you for listening to After Midnight while you do it. I woke up.

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So what happens when an ice cream craving leads to a stolen ice cream truck? Earl just happens to have that story. He'll share coming up next.

0: 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Okay, I'm going to take a phone call right here. 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
1: 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My first job was sweeping a parking lot. 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
7: Sunday early risers, welcome to After Midnight with me, Granger Smith, your host. I've got some good news I want to read for y'all, besides the fact that it's Sunday. Plus some Nashville news with Ann Hudson, stories about your favorite stars out there in Nashville. Hang tight for all of this coming up. We are After Midnight.

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Early Sunday, welcome to it. How about we get the day going with some good news? I just happen to have some I'll share with you in two songs.

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1: 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Thanks for being a part of the After Midnight family.

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1: 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Keep up the good work.
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0: 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It was on this day that the longest ever baseball game was played. I'll tell you how many innings this thing went and our history lesson, plus other things coming up in two songs.
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I love it when you're part of the show. 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
0: Well, I love that encouragement. I love that you say that. I just want you to know, if you do get up, or maybe you can't sleep, or you're getting up early for any reason, we're still here for you.
2: 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Last call I thought I'd give. How's your mama? How you been? Girl, it's been too long.

0: 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Ann Hudson is out this week, so sitting in her chair for Nashville News is my producer, the Ann-Man. Hey, Ann, what do you got coming up?
1: Well, Granger, you know Taylor had the Eras tour. Well, Shania has her Little Miss Twain era, and you'll never believe where she's launching it. I'll explain in Nashville News coming up next. You got

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1: Good morning, y'all. Happy Sunday. Thanks for starting your day with me on Mornings with Granger. I'm Granger Smith here, and I've got a feel-good story to share with you coming up next.

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2: 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Firefighters said that his actions made all the difference. Thank the Lord. 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

0: 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Our Nashville expert, Ann Hudson, is out this week, but my producer, the Ant-Man, is in to share some Nashville news. Hey, Ant, what do you got coming up?
1: 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I'm going to share this with you in Nashville news coming up next.
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3: Hey, it's the Ant-Man filling in for Ann Hudson. Kojo about to take you back to the Trinity River, and he's bringing Luke Combs and Brothers Osborne and Ella Langley with him. Cody Johnson has a brand new 16-track album that drops on June 26th. The project features three major collaborations, a duet with Luke Combs, one with Brothers Osborne, and one with Ella Langley. With Johnson hitting, the album will blend

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Thanks for spending part of your weekend with me on Mornings with Granger. 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

Tomorrow morning at 7:30, someone on the show won a lawsuit. We'll talk about that. And then also, our guys went to a Papa Shot competition in Chicago. Did they win it? 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

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You know, Earl's dumb criminal story shows us that old enough to know better just doesn't always apply. He'll be here to share what went down coming up next.

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2: I'm Earl Dibbles Jr. I'm a country boy. I'm an honest boy, too, and crime don't pay. I got a story to prove it. There's a couple of these elderly gentlemen that got into a fight in a parking lot outside of Nissan Stadium after the Tennessee Titans game. It's unclear what started the...

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1: Something I smell that takes me back, the smell of coffee brewing and Connecticut sausage frying in the skillet.

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It was on this day that the longest ever baseball game was played. I'll tell you how many innings this thing went in our history lesson, plus other things coming up in two songs.

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1: He loves talking about history, and he's even got the diploma to prove it. It's time for This Day in History on Mornings with Granger.
2: On this day, June the 14th, 1940, the Auschwitz concentration camp opened in Nazi-controlled Poland. 1966, the longest uninterrupted baseball game was played, 29 innings. 2002, The Bourne Identity opened in theaters. 2005, Carrie Underwood released her debut single, Inside Your Heaven, after winning American Idol. Some famous birthdays include President Donald J. Trump, actress Lucy Hale, singer Boy George, actor Kevin McHale, and tennis great Steffi Graf. Those are just a few things that went down on this day in history.
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Tomorrow morning at 7:30, someone on the show won a lawsuit. We'll talk about that. And then also, our guys went to a Papa Shot competition in Chicago. Did they win it? We'll talk about that as well. 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

0: 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Ann Hudson is out this week, so sitting in her chair for Nashville News is my producer, the Ant-Man. Hey, Ant, what do you got coming up?
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1: Hey, good morning, y'all. It's Sunday. I'm glad you've got Mornings with Granger on this morning. 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

Tomorrow morning at 7:30, someone on the show won a lawsuit. We'll talk about that. And then also, our guys went to a Papa Shot competition in Chicago. Did they win it? We'll talk about that as well. 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
1: 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Are you thinking about taking your medical marijuana on your next cruise? You might want to think again. Earl's going to tell you what happens if you do in his dumb criminal story next.

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3: I'm Earl Dibbles Jr. I'm a country boy. I'm an honest boy, too, and crime don't pay. I got a story to prove it. Two people on a cruise from Miami to the UK are arrested after the Department of Homeland Security found over 100 bags of marijuana in their suitcases. A drug-sniffing dog signaled that something suspicious was going on with their luggage. That's where officers found 56 vacuum-sealed little baggies of devil's cabbage. They pleaded not guilty on 4 charges of drug trafficking and released on bail. If they found guilty on all accounts, they could face up to 80 years up there in that prison or $4 million in fines. Seems pretty dumb to me for a

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0: 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Okay, I'm going to take a phone call right here. What was your very first job? 866-607-8383.
1: Hey, Granger, my name's Charles. My first job was sweeping a parking lot. I was so excited to do it, too.
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Your home for the Bobby Bones Show in the morning, iHeart Country. It's Brooke Taylor. Can I just tell you the best part of my Sunday? Well, one, going to church, my favorite thing to do, but also to encourage you a little bit with something I call my daily upload. If you need a little encouragement here on the show, let's make it happen for you here coming up next.

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1: It's iHeart Country. It's Brooke Taylor. Pretty cool moment happened with Lainey Wilson this week. I don't know if you knew this, but back in the day when she was a teenager, she wrote Tim McGraw a letter asking him for advice in the music industry. Well, the person who was supposed to send it to him never sent it, so he never got it, but it does live in the Country Music Hall of Fame and Museum. Well, Tim McGraw actually saw the letter and wrote Lainey Wilson a letter back. Cannot wait to see if we get to

Tomorrow morning at 7:30, someone on the show won a lawsuit. We'll talk about that. And then also, our guys went to a Papa Shot competition in Chicago. Did they win it? We'll talk about that as well. Tomorrow morning on the Bobby Bones Show. Yeah.

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Four chances every weekday to turn your dream trip into reality. The 250K USA giveaway. And another chance at your share of 250K happens again tomorrow morning at 8.

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Dark Country. It's Brooke Taylor. You know, sometimes I love social media. I feel like sometimes it can be a place where we just compare ourselves to other people. We're going to talk about that later in the show, but can we talk about what Ella Langley just posted? This is awesome.

0: 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It's Brooke Taylor. I just want you to hear what it sounds like winning $2,500.
1: Oh my gosh, that's crazy. That's awesome. Thank you so much.
0: Jamie couldn't believe it. 250K USA giveaway continues tomorrow morning, 8 a.m. Another chance at the cash.

tomorrow morning at 7:30, someone on the show won a lawsuit. We'll talk about that. And then also, our guys went to a Papa Shot competition in Chicago. Did they win it? We'll talk about that as well. Tomorrow morning on the Bobby Bones Show. We've been

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Mountains, beaches, back roads, and barbecues. 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Answer it with the $250K USA giveaway. Your next shot at $2,500 happens again tomorrow morning at 8. Hey.

0: 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It's getting wild out there, y'all. Best hang with us and keep it grounded with some real folks playing some real country music.
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is iHeart Country. It's Brooke Taylor. You know, one of my favorite things about country music is the fact that the songwriting is just so good. If you haven't paid attention to the lyrics in this song from John Morgan, y'all, it is so clever. It's called Kid Myself.

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1: It's Brooke Taylor. Did you hear about Hardy's new lifestyles brand that he named after that song right there? It's called MacArthur. If you want to follow him on Instagram for more details. But let's talk about that comparison on social media I was just telling you about earlier in the show. If you need a little encouragement, you're going to want to hear this one too.
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Your home for the Bobby Bones Show in the morning, iHeart Country. It's Brooke Taylor. Did you hear about Megan Maroney, how she prepared herself for her new Cloud 9 tour? She says that she did all of her rehearsals in a weighted vest leading up to her shows because sometimes her outfits weigh like 10 to 15 pounds. I mean, if you've seen her costume so far on social media, y'all, unreal.

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We'll talk about that. And then also our guys went to a Papa Shot competition in Chicago. 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

Heart Country. It's Brooke Taylor. I saw this headline the other day about Kane Brown saying that him and Thomas Rhett are quote unquote in talks to do a collaboration together. And I don't know about you, but can we make that happen soon? I would sign the petition to make it happen as

I knew I'd see her around. I'd be at some party, she'd show up and I'd be walking out. Or across some parking lot, hiding behind her sister. I'd look up, she'd be at the red light beside me in that white Maxima with a sticker on the back. I'd act like I didn't see her. We played the same pumps, flipped through the same stations, slow down for the same curves, run around with the same crowd. We just needed some time. She could get on with her life and I'd get on with mine. Thought I would be fine, but maybe not. I knew she'd find a way to get over me.

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She's so far gone, but she didn't go far.

0: It's iHeart Country. It's Brooke Taylor. Can we talk about Chipotle celebrating the FIFA World Cup? It is a buy one, get one free promotion that started on Thursday, but customers wearing a soccer jersey eligible for a buy one, get one free entree. And you just got to go in wearing your soccer jersey. You get yourself a free entree. I'm over here like, how many soccer jerseys do I have in my house and how many times can I make this happen? Wanted to get you those details in our food news, but also can we talk about Starbucks bringing something back? Yeah, they are bringing back their original s'mores frappuccino. Fans have been wanting this back, and it looks like it is going to be available nationwide on July 1st.
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Your home for the Bobby Bone Show in the morning, iHeart Country. It's Brooke Taylor. Thomas Rhett just announcing he's part of Luke Bryan's 12th annual Crash My Playa lineup. Him, Hardy, and more. Next January in Cancun, Mexico.

at 7:30. Someone on the show won a lawsuit. We'll talk about that. And then also, our guys went to a Papa Shot competition in Chicago. Did they win it? 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

Tomorrow morning at 7:30, someone on the show won a lawsuit. We'll talk about that. And then also, our guys went to a Papa Shot competition in Chicago. 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Summer.

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Thank you so much for hanging out with us, listening on the iHeart Radio app this weekend. If you've got a request you want to hear, let me know with the Talkback mic. Here

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Thanks so much for listening this weekend. This one's going to get stuck in your head. It's a little earworm. Ella Langley and Morgan Wallen, I Can't Love You Anymore.

tomorrow morning at 7:30, someone on the show won a lawsuit. We'll talk about that. And then also, our guys went to a pop a shot competition in Chicago. Did they win it? 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
1: It's Angie Ward. I know you probably heard me say on my show, if you listen all the time, that this is my song for my 11-year-old Emery. She was born with a cleft lip and a cleft palate, and kids have been kind of mean to her this year, and this song has just made all the difference for her. So I want to thank Megan Maroney. This is Beautiful Things.

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1: It's Angie Ward. 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

home for the Bobby Bones Show in the morning, iHeart Country. Thanks for hanging out with us this weekend. Man, this is the collab of the year so far. Hardy, Eric Church, Morgan Wallen, and Tim McGraw. This is called MacArthur.

tomorrow morning at 7:30, someone on the show won a lawsuit. We'll talk about that. And then also, our guys went to a Papa Shot competition in Chicago. Did they win it? We'll talk about that as well. 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

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I hope you're having a great weekend. 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Think about it.

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0: 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He did 5 pop-up shows in one day in Nashville. Here he is with a whiskey drink. Hey, whiskey.

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1: I'm Angie Ward. I just found out that Ella's given name is Elizabeth Camille Langley. Can you imagine? She's from Alabama, okay? So let's say she gets in trouble and her mom's like, Elizabeth Camille Langley, you get over here right now and clean up your room. Yep, that sounds about right.

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We'll talk about that. And then also, our guys went to a Papa Shot competition in Chicago. 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

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I'm Angie Ward with New Country from Dan and Shay. Listen to the words of this one. Such a very important song. It's called Say So.

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Jason Aldean, my latest guest on my podcast. 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He told me that he loves a good heartbreak song, but it's got to rock. And that's why we came up with this one. Here's Don't Tell on Me.

Tomorrow morning at 7:30, someone on the show won a lawsuit. We'll talk about that. And then also, our guys went to a Papa Shot competition in Chicago. Did they win it? We'll talk about that as well. 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See you

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